0: Happy Father's Day to the dads, the grandpas, the uncles, the godfathers, the cousins, the uncles, the moms, whoever it is, the parents that play both roles. I got to give a shout out to them too. My mom, who has influenced me to love classic rock as much as I do. Thank you to her for always being there for me and doing all of it. So I know that's just how it goes sometimes. And whether it is that way or not for you, listening to classic rock with the person that you feel that way about, who's always there for you to support you and influence you of all the best things. 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

0: realize this, Quiet Riot is on tour, and I think that is so great. I love that we have such a comeback of the greatest bands in the 80s, like Motley Crue, who's also going to be not too far away at Darien Lake this summer, July 18th, and they're going to be with Tesla and Extreme. So if that's not a comeback, I don't know what is, but I love everything that, you know, has come back to us, but also never left. Like, our favorite classic rock isn't making a comeback. It's just always been there for us. Also, movies. How about Jaws? Because that is one of my favorite movies of all time. And we celebrated the 51st anniversary this weekend. I went and had like a whole little Jaws themed night with my friends. We had like the movie on. We had Jaws themed drinks. And I think if you have a projector, this is a great idea too. If you have a pool, watch Jaws in the pool with a projector outside. That is a game changer.
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0: Well, I wouldn't listen to Tom Petty here. I usually do because he's very wise, but I say come around more often and stay a while. It's Erie's Classic Rock Z1023. I'm Alessia. Coming up, some Van Halen. And if you're a fan of Van Halen, then you better be on the lookout. They've got a new album coming out. Alex is working on with Eddie a part of it. And I am so excited for it here on Z1023.

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on the Tiles and Erie's Classic Rock, Z1023. Welcome to Get the Let Out. I've got a great lineup for you today here for Father's Day. If you're a fan of Led Zeppelin and your dad is too, then here it is for you right now. It's Rock and Roll on Erie's Classic Rock, Z1023.

0: I feel like Led Zeppelin every time in the morning. Sometimes when I wake up, I make that same sound here on Erie's Classic Rock Z102.3. Welcome to Get the Let Out, and thanks for listening this Sunday night and every Sunday night. Happy Father's Day. By the way, if you're listening with your dad driving around, I've got a great one coming up for you next.
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My dance teacher's name growing up was Darlene, or is Darlene. I mean, she's still teaching. I just don't dance anymore. Now I just sit and listen because I'm not able to move as much. You know how that goes. But we are here listening to our favorite classic rock together, Led Zeppelin. 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It's Black Dog Live on Erie's Classic Rock, Z1023.

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All my love to you this Father's Day and the dads who listen and influence their kids to also listen to classic rock with them here on Erie's Classic Rock Z102.3. I'm Alessia. Thanks for listening. I got to give a shout out to the dads that are here on Z102.3. We've got McGee, Jacka, Joe Christopher, Sheffield, all those dads that always look out for me here. I appreciate them. And I think that maybe this song is perfect for the dads today as well. There's a reason why you're a dad. It's Candy Store Rock here on Erie's Classic Rock Z102.3. I'll catch you next time. 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

0: Guy, it's Tom. Coming up Monday morning in the Bob and Tom Show, we'll hear a little something from this guy, Mr. Haywood Banks.
1: Maurice Chevalier, Eiffel Tower. 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
2: 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It's reported that the Treasury shows about $6 trillion in assets and over $47 trillion in liabilities. 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
1: Summer is here, and you know what that means. 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
1: It's another sweet deal with Z1023. 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
1: Have you sent a D pic in the last 5 years?
2: Oh, yeah.
1: Really?
2: Yeah.
3: Your lady.
4: Your lady,
3: yeah.
4: Of
3: yeah.
4: course.
3: All right.
2: Yeah. She's like, what are you doing at work? And I was like, here, let me show you.
3: Hilarious.
2: Yeah.
1: Was it angry in the photograph?
2: Yeah, well, you aren't going to send a not, like, no, you don't want to see.
4: No. Why would you do that?
2: Nobody wants a flaccid.
3: Yeah.
2: You don't even want to see your own flaccid.
3: You don't want to hear the term limp.
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1: It's another sweet deal with Z1023. 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

0: I don't want to give too much away, but he works at The Ohio State University, and he has Fulbright after his name.
1: Oh,
0: and
1: nice.
2: Fellow. Yeah, anybody can type anything on an email signature.
3: Yeah.
2: You should see mine.
1: Yeah.
2: Oh, yeah.
1: Yeah. Yeah. Oh, MD. Mine's unbelievable. I even quote both of my papacies. little slugs lines of what I said while I was pontificating or whatever the hell it was. Yeah, no, I just don't find it interesting. I used to play it in high school. It's fun, but I don't like to watch it.
0: To each his own.
1: Yeah. Hey, great. Have a nice time. Anybody else got any letters, or is that it for today?
2: We talked about the manual transmission.
0: Yes.
2: And Jim writes in, he's been listening for 30 years. He was 17 when his girlfriend's dad taught him how to drive a standard in an Opel Kadett.
0: Mm.
2: Only took half an hour, fell in love with it. He loves it. His favorite part about driving a manual is it's a built-in anti-theft device.
0: That's true.
2: Which is,
3: it really has become one. Yeah.
1: Yeah. We've had a couple cases where the carjackers.
2: Oh yeah.
1: Got in and in.
0: You also can't valet park anywhere.
2: Oh yeah.
0: A lot of valets don't know how to drive a manual.
1: But also, I was actually talking to a guy. I was talking to a guy that was doing some valet parking this week, and we got on the topic. So many cars. My wife's car, you get in the car.
0: Yeah.
1: And there's no stick, there's no thing down between the two seats. And if you didn't know what you were doing, it looks like it's the windshield wiper slot thing.
2: Yeah.
1: You know what I'm saying? That's where the transmission
0: is. It's on the
1: Yeah, and to put it into park, you have to press the end of it.
2: Oh.
1: You poke the end. I mean, if you didn't know that, it's not something you'd It's not really intuitive, but so many car. My car, it's a switch, the size of the end of my pinky, that it doesn't say anything on it. You have to know which one it is. So valet parkers have to memorize a whole bunch of different.
2: I wonder if they ever, once they get in and the person walks away, if they Google or YouTube how to start the car or put it in gear or get the parking brake off, because a lot of those they're all different.
1: We had a story a couple weeks ago. The I forget what they call it. When you stop at a stoplight, a lot of cars now turn off,
2: yeah,
1: or whatever they. I don't know what's the term I'm looking for. And then when you press the accelerator, they restart and take off.
0: Mm-hmm.
1: And that
0: they're taking that feature off.
1: Well, that's no longer going to be required,
0: right? Because people hate it too.
1: My car, you can permanently disable that. The previous car that I had, every time you got in, if you wanted to turn it off, you had to go reach for a button. It was tiny and almost invisible and hit it. So, yeah, but valet parking, that's got to be a tricky
3: thing. If I were a valet parker, do you know the amount of farting I would do? This is what you get.
0: We just saw that Seinfeld episode about the BO in the car from a valet parker.
3: Oh, yeah.
0: Remember that one?
3: Yeah.
0: Yeah.
3: Like, this is park and walk. Or else I fart in your car. Or, I mean, honestly, don't go to places that have valet parking. That's my rule.
1: Really?
3: It means it's too fancy for me.
2: Yeah.
3: I have no business being in there.
2: I've never valet parked a car.
0: Never.
3: It's pretty awesome.
2: No. Yeah,
3: I'm saying all this and it's really rad.
1: Oh, okay. I was hosting a big charity event, and I don't particularly like to valet park for a number of reasons. But I said, okay, valet parked, and it was in the middle of winter, and they couldn't find my car.
0: Oh, my goodness.
2: What do you mean? They lost your car?
1: Yep. Hour and a half later, I'm standing in front of the theater, and the head of the charity comes up. Hey, I understand they can't find your car. Yeah, that's right.
0: Oh, my.
1: And they finally found it.
0: When all the other cars were gone.
1: No, it had been parked on the streets. It was covered in snow.
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0: It was nice.
1: You know what I discovered, though? Oatmeal cream pie ice cream sandwiches.
2: Oh, no kidding.
1: What the hell? Like oatmeal pie, you know, the Little Debbie oatmeal.
3: Yeah, sure. Yep, sure.
1: They have an ice cream sandwich.
3: Oh, they do. Little Debbie makes it.
1: Oh, yes.
3: Okay.
1: Oh, my.
3: I thought you were retro engineering.
1: No.
3: Oatmeal cream pie.
1: No, I'm not, Jess. I can't make things up. This was already bought. But
0: that does sound it was very worth a
1: good.
0: Try.
1: It was very good. I recommend.
3: Oscar, your dad's alive, right?
4: Yeah.
3: Did you have a Father's Day with him?
4: No. I just...
0: what about with your kids?
4: I did the same thing my kids did to me. I got 3 texts within 1 minute.
0: Oh, yeah.
1: So you mean it's Dad's Day, call it, you better text
4: So
1: him.
4: I went out to the garage. I was like, hey, Maggie, thanks for texting the kids and telling them to wish me happy Father's Day. She goes, I didn't do that. I go, oh, they just all randomly within 1 minute at 3:01 and 3:02 in the afternoon texted me. Okay.
3: Well, it's the thought that counts.
1: Yeah. Yeah.
4: No, it was perfect. I didn't have to see any of my kids. It was the perfect Father's Day. Silence.
3: What is that about? Mother's Day, it seems like Dad's supposed to take the kids and give her the day off.
0: Yeah.
3: The traditional, the nuclear family. But on Dad's Day, here, take the kid. He gets the kids even on fun, right?
1: Well.
3: Mm. Is this all confusing? What did you do with your father when he was, other? He gave you a banjo, but other than that?
0: There was a favorite restaurant of his called Hodak's in St. Louis, and we would go there.
1: Oh, nice.
0: Typically, yeah.
3: They specialized in at Hodak's? Or they
0: fried
3: have
0: chicken.
3: Fried chicken.
0: Mm-hmm.
3: Yeah.
4: Well, don't forget about the hoes.
0: The hoes were eliminated in 1987. It was like a new mayor or something. It was awful.
5: Like a high-end Hooters or something?
0: Yeah. And so then they went, well, we can't have whores. What else do people like? Well, people like fried chicken.
3: Fried chicken.
4: I like it.
3: Number one, get laid. Number two, fried chicken.
0: Yeah.
3: That's not a bad idea. Well, what's coming up in news this morning, Christy?
1: I haven't had a chance to look.
3: Okie doke.
1: No, we have a lot. We have a guy.
3: We got a guy?
1: We got a guy in Florida. You know these Florida guys. 85 and street racing. We'll tell you about it.
0: Really?
4: Oh, yeah. Mm-hmm. I saw that guy.
3: Well, now, this is politically correct to call it street racing, not drag racing, right?
1: Yes.
3: This is a totally different thing.
1: Got to call it street racing.
3: Yeah,
1: now.
3: Yeah.
4: Really? Okay.
1: What happened to drag racing? What's the problem with that?
3: Well, drag racing is a professional sport, and it's condoned.
1: I see.
3: And street racing are a bunch of kids.
1: I think they were street racing on the freeway by my house over the weekend. Did you hear it, dude?
4: Oh, yeah.
1: Holy simole. I don't know how they get those cars so loud, first of all. It seemed like it went on forever.
3: Would you call the police?
1: No, I didn't call the police.
3: Would you call the police, Josh?
0: No.
3: Nah. No matter how loud it got?
0: No, I wouldn't. You know me. I kind of root on the ne'er-do-wells a little bit.
3: Go get them.
0: Yeah.
3: We'll try to cover the World Cup as best we can. Oh, I'm sorry. The World Cup. And we do have a world record, and Norway continues to take America by storm. Now that's 300 kilogram of fish they've had.
1: What?
3: Shipped in. That's 660 pounds to you and me. And some famous brown cheese to the training base in North Carolina. You can smell it from here. There's a problem with Knicks fans and trash cans and a world record involving baked beans.
0: Oh, wow.
1: Oh, I had baked beans yesterday. That's a good thing.
3: Up.
1: I don't know. I'm okay.
3: Keep an ear on her.
1: I'm okay. Yeah, okay.
3: Did you do the beano?
1: I love baked beans. No, I didn't have any problem.
3: You put put sugar in there, molasses, blackstrap molasses?
1: I didn't make them. It was, I think, catered. My sister-in-law.
3: It was a catered affair.
0: Yeah. How about that?
3: Wow.
1: Yeah, a little barbecue, a little baked beans. Okay. Yeah.
3: Did you?
1: It's Father's Day. People shouldn't have to work on
3: Did
1: Father's
3: you make
1: Day.
3: A conversation with the help?
1: No, it wasn't that kind.
3: You said catered.
1: Well, you go pick up, you know, at the barbecue place and bring it home. And
3: you made it sound bigger than it was.
1: Sorry. I'm sorry. No, we're not that fancy.
3: Well.
1: Not that fancy.
3: All right.
1: Sorry. All right.
3: Monday, Tuesday, Hyundai. That's right.
1: Really? Hyundai already?
3: It's Hyundai.
1: Yes. And while the world was watching FIFA and the World Cup, Hyundai has its eyes on the next generation of talent. Hey, they don't wait for an invitation. Not Hyundai. Hyundai's always moved the future within reach. They did it when they made advanced safety standard on all their vehicles, like my beautiful Tucson hybrid. I love you. And engineered EVs with ultra-fast charging capability. And Hyundai is still doing this every day because the future isn't some far-off concept. It's already here. Next starts now. Hyundai, an official partner of FIFA, and if you were watching Cape Verde, you saw the big Hyundai banners at the end of the goal. It was awesome.
3: Boy, Cape Verde doesn't sound, it hits my ear wrong.
1: I know. I said the same thing, but it was...
3: I like Fozina, but that... I don't know. We're in the O'Reilly Auto Parts studios. We will be back. And when we come back, we'll be here. 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
0: Never had a toe in your mouth.
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0: Like, well, not no, even his... accidentally, one didn't
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0: I mean, I didn't put them there. They just ended up there. Like, sometimes they're up by your face and they get...
3: Absolutely.
0: ...mingled around and one might end up in your mouth.
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7: I'm Craig Flinch from your Weather Authority. Today, damp and cooler with an overcast sky. Widespread rain showers through the morning. Some downpours are possible. Rain fades to the east by afternoon. A high of 69 midday, then slowly falling in the afternoon. Tonight, locally dense fog, drizzle, and mist near 60. And Tuesday, a mix of clouds and sunshine near 75. From your Weather Authority, I'm meteorologist Craig Flint.
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3: 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Chrissy Lee at the news desk.
1: Hi.
3: Hi. There's Pat Godwin.
18: Hello, chick.
3: In his cocktail shirt.
18: Mm-hmm.
3: What's the old joke? Let's have a cocktail. Talks to the girl. I get the tail. Guess what you get?
1: Oh, that gem.
3: Is that right?
18: I don't think I've ever heard that.
3: You know me. Tell joke, show dies. There's Josh Arnold.
0: I disagree. I think you know your way around a joke better than
3: there's me. Ace Cosby.
19: Hello.
3: I deal in being muddled. I'm Chick. There's Jeff Oskey.
19: Yes, sir.
3: And let's go to emails from our listeners concerning calling me a blowhard, which I will go along with. The Archies. We have photographic proof of this, evidently. I shot my mouth off last week and said hot dog plays tambourine in the Archies.
1: Oh, no.
3: Mm-hmm. Evidently, Betty plays tambourine in the Archies.
0: Chick, how dare you?
3: And hot dog conducts the band. I had no idea.
1: Oh,
3: there he is. Look at him.
1: You're right.
3: With the conductor in the in his right paw.
0: Huh.
3: And there's Veronica playing the, or Ronnie playing the organ.
0: I kind of like the idea of hot dog playing the tambourine more.
3: I think so, too.
18: Yeah, it works better than conducting.
3: If they would have workshopped that, they would have known. And did you like, be honest, you like Sugar Sugar?
1: I love that song. It was one of my first 45s. And for you people out there that don't know what a 45 is.
18: What was their follow-up to Sugar Sugar?
1: I don't think they had one.
3: Something like Bang the Drum Slowly.
1: No,
3: I think.
1: It's not.
3: No. You're too young for Sugar Sugar. You probably...
0: Maybe. Yeah, I grew up listening to the oldies, though. My parents always had it on. Well familiar, well aware.
3: That's enough.
1: Honey, honey.
3: Oh, see? See?
18: Yeah. That was a hit.
3: You all know it. Oskey, do you like Sugar Sugar?
19: No.
0: I remember one morning that song came up. This was one of the first mornings I was in here, Chick, and I
3: couldn't.
0: I still laugh about this every now and again.
3: Uh-huh.
0: A young Chick McGee.
1: Yes.
3: That was never the case.
0: Sugar, sugar. And he goes, honey, honey. And the next line he goes, you are my candy whore.
18: I like that.
3: I think I might have wrote that right there on the spot.
1: Candy whore, huh?

0: There are several 24-hour pickleball places around here. Is that right?
1: What?
0: I know there's at least one. Yeah.
1: I have a friend, of course, I have a friend that owns a pickleball place, but I don't think it's open 24 hours.
2: Tell that friend to give us a couple hours.
1: I'll
2: for
1: tell
2: free.
1: You what they have are great drinks at their bar.
2: Drinks.
1: Pickleball. Oh, their bartender
2: drunk
1: knows
2: and pickleball.
1: She
2: drunk
1: knows
2: pickleball.
1: How to pour a drink.
0: My there goes another
1: gracious.
0: Ball in the hall playing pickleball.
2: Drunk and pickleball.
1: Yeah, Kelly. Love your place. Yeah.
0: All righty. Mm-hmm. Now it's time.
3: Stupid.
1: Sorry.
3: Record.
0: No, no. A United Kingdom man is marinating in a baked bean bath to break a world record.
1: Ugh.
0: According to the BBC.
2: Sorry, Ace.
0: Colin Jones covered himself in over 14 tins of baked beans. Outside a pub in Norwich, with the hope of spending a total of 4 days, 10 hours in the bean bath.
4: Yeah.
1: Ugh.
0: He's not only trying to claim the 40-year-old record, but he's also raising money for the Feed Social supermarket where he volunteered.
4: Yes, the homeless will eat these beans once I've removed my bare ass.
0: Yeah, they would have to. They would. Would he end up tasting like baked beans, or would

0: I don't.
1: The baked beans taste like him.
2: This is just sort of a gross notion, even though we love baked beans. Yeah.
1: I can't make my baked beans sweet enough.
2: Oh.
0: A lot of brown sugar?
1: No, I've been known brown sugar, sweet and low, equal.
0: Really?
1: Oh, yes.
3: What?
1: Oh, whoa. Yes. It'll get you there. Oh, yeah. That's why
0: you make your own from scratch? That's impressive.
1: No, God, no.
0: There's like 17 flavors of baked beans now. Yeah. You can mix and match them. That's the key.
3: Oh, nice.
0: Yeah, that's what I do.
1: It sounds like a baked bean bar.
0: Yeah.
3: Well, can I have a sweet and spicy? Yeah.
0: Bean mix bars, them up. Yeah, salad bar. Nice. Yeah.
2: I poured your baked beans over a baked potato.
0: Oh, nice.
2: I very much enjoyed it.
1: You know.
0: They eat baked beans in England for breakfast.
2: Oh, yeah. Part of the traditional breakfast?
0: Yeah.
1: Baked beans on toast.
0: Yeah.
1: They love it over there. What the hell is that all about?
0: I don't know.
1: I'm being told we have a disgusting picture that you all should look at.
0: Oh,
1: there he is.
0: Is that him?
1: That's him.
2: It is a traditional bathtub.
0: I
2: was thinking like one of those kiddie pools.
1: Yeah.
0: Oh.
2: He's tattooed.
1: I did not expect the tattoos.
2: Like an old school circus man.
0: Yeah, how old is this guy?
1: It does not say how old he is in the story.
0: Okay.
2: But it looks like...
3: He looks like a comedian friend of mine.
2: Adrian?
3: Yes.
1: It looks like there's been...
0: He looks like he's sitting in a mud bath.
1: An incident on the walls of the tub.
2: Tom, he looks like if Daniel Craig's life had gone really poorly at 22, and this was where he ended up.
1: Exactly. In an alternate universe, this is Daniel Craig.
2: Like if Daniel Craig and the old man from the Six Flags commercials had a baby.
1: Yes. Yeah, and a tin, evidently, is a giant can.
0: Looks like
2: those are massive.
0: The big
1: can like you see in a school cafeteria. One of those tins.
2: Well, he is wearing trunks.
0: At least.
4: So you can't see his pork and the beans.
3: Very nice.
2: Boy, oh boy.
1: He had the rubber ducks there on the
0: yeah, he did. How nice. Sweet.
3: How long does he have to stew in those?
1: 14 days. What is it?
0: 14 days?
1: No. 4 days.
0: 4 days.
1: And 10 hours.
0: How does he go to the bathroom?
1: I think you saw some of that on the side of the tub. I think you want the record or not there.
2: Yeah.
3: It's like a neglected baby.
1: Colin. Baby Colin. Did anyone change this baby? Come on. Christy, what's coming up in news?
0: Coming up, we have a very interesting day today. June 22nd is National. We'll keep you posted on that.
2: Oh, come on.
0: No.
2: Speaking of babies, I watched Three Men and a Baby over the weekend.
0: Yeah.
2: Do you remember what a massive hit that was?
1: It was.
0: Yes.
1: It was
2: like the number one grossing movie of 87 or something.
1: It caught America's imagination.
2: It's garbage. I remember watching it when it first came out on video cassette and being, I don't know, semi-bored. I was 9 or something.
1: What do you got? Gutenberg, Danson, and Selleck?
3: That's right.
2: And, Selleck. You know, three charming guys.
1: Yeah.
0: Right?
2: But gosh darn it, it's terrible. Just terrible.
0: I don't think I've ever seen it.
2: Was Coke that influential on what movies people were seeing in the 80s?
3: Absolutely.
1: Oh, yeah.
0: Coke
1: made a lot of deals.
3: Hence Popeye.
1: Popeye got made, right?
0: The girls are home, and they got to pick the movie the other night. Guess what they chose?
2: Hmm.
0: The Sting.
2: Oh, that's a great movie.
0: They loved it.
2: Yeah,
1: that's a good one.
0: Yeah.
1: Had they seen it before?
0: No, they had never seen it before. They had seen Butch Cassidy, but they had not seen The Sting.
2: Are they? Do they crush on Newman and Redford a little bit?
0: A little bit. They love Paul Newman's eyes. They think they're very dreamy.
2: Don't you love that what is your youngest, 23?
0: Yeah, she'll be 24 in July, but she's young.
2: My gosh. I love that a 23 is still swooning over these old matinee idols.
1: Did you tell your daughters they're both dead?
0: No, I didn't tell them, but they know that.
1: Oh, okay.
0: I don't. Why would you?
1: You know, and there's a trick. I remember I liked The Sting so much I saw it before someone told me the trick in it. So.
0: What's the trick?
2: I got to watch it again before.
3: Well, there's a twist.
1: There's a twist.
2: Yeah.
1: There's a trick.
0: There's a trick?
1: There's a trick in the movie. Did you watch the movie?
2: Oh, you accidentally watched The Sting, too, with Jackie Gleason.
0: No, I watched The Sting.
2: And no trick in that.
1: Mac Davis.
2: Yeah.
4: No, you were watching the B-movie.
0: No.
4: That was...
0: The trick is The Sting.
2: The B-movie was originally called The Sting.
1: There's a trick about the...
2: Yeah.
1: Now, I'll tell you off the air. I really don't want to spoil it.
0: Don't spoil it.
1: 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Thank you, Pat. Sure. 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
7: I'm Craig Flinch from your Weather Authority. Today, damp and cooler with an overcast sky. Widespread rain showers through the morning. Some downpours are possible. Rain fades to the east by afternoon. A high of 69 midday, then slowly falling in the afternoon. Tonight, locally dense fog, drizzle, and mist near 60. And Tuesday, a mix of clouds and sunshine near 75. From your Weather Authority, I'm meteorologist Craig Flint.
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1: 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There's Christy Lee.
0: Hi.
1: There's Pat Godwin.
3: Hello, chick.
1: There's Josh Arnold.
23: Hi.
1: There's Ace Cosby.
24: Hello.
1: There's Jeff Oskey.
25: That's right.
1: I'm Chick McGee, and I have a question for you.
0: Please.
1: Do you guys agree that Mexico is the greatest country on Earth after seeing the Mexican fans celebrate in this way? You'll see the video. Coming up, they're celebrating their World Cup team. It's hard to explain, but they have a woman in a wide yellow traffic cone, and you can't see her, but there's another woman in another traffic cone. They're going to run into each other.
3: Yes.
0: What?
1: And bam! And then they pick the winner up. And then beers everywhere.
3: And they shower themselves.
0: Yeah, but the lady who got knocked down is still laying.
1: She's in the hospital.
24: She'll get up again. They're never going to keep her down.
1: That's right. You can't keep her down.
24: Shouldn't we at least be doing this at the border? All right, whoever wins this barrel smashing, you can come over.
1: We'll give it to you. I've always said, are you familiar with the San Onofre border crossing checkpoint is in San Diego?
0: Yes.
1: It's like way inland, and I say, if they get it that far, then give it to them.
24: They're already here?
1: Yeah. Holy hell, they're more in the country than I am. Come on.
24: Did you ever have to go through it?
1: Yeah. All the time.
24: I always got a little, I had to do it a couple times, and any checkpoint, I was sort of oddly nervous, and there was no reason to be.
0: Well, you can tell us. We won't tell anybody.
1: I went to Tijuana, and I was nervous as a cat from the time I crossed the border until but the time I came home, it was frightening, and I don't know why.
24: There's just always something in the back of my head of going, they're going to just say that you can't come back into your country.
1: And I had the most delicious Mexican dinner, and salsa was crazy great, and I went to the bathroom, and there were just wires hanging out on the wall everywhere. I'm not making this up.
24: Like arcing?
1: No, nothing. Everything worked.
24: Yeah.
1: But there wasn't any sort of nice, neat box or anything.
0: Or conduit on it?
1: No, nothing like that. It was just, here, it works.
24: Yeah, whenever you're like, oh, we have too many monopolies in this country, like you go to another country where there's none and there's 9,000 wires running through the streets and you're like, oh, maybe the monopolies are okay.
1: Maybe it's good we have OSHA or whatever.
2: Yeah. Right, but aren't you always traveling through the border with that one wacky friend you're worried about? No, I am good.
1: You know who that wacky friend on this visit? George Lopez.
2: George Lopez.
1: That was the wacky friend. And we saw a donkey painted like a zebra wearing a sombrero, and you could get your picture taken with him.
24: Oh, about that.
1: And then there was a puppy dog tied to a lamppost.
24: Wow.
1: And let's put it this way. The puppy dog didn't need to be tied anywhere.
24: Oh.
1: Yeah. It was just...
24: he wasn't going to run away?
1: No, he wasn't going to go anywhere.
2: Oh.
0: No. Yeah. How long were you there? A night, right? Did you spend the night there?
1: 6 hours. No.
0: Oh, okay.
1: Six, 7 hours. Well, we couldn't get George out of there.
0: I know.
1: He kept going in the back room.
2: Oh, interesting.
24: All right.
2: Like pool, a little bit of pool?
1: Yeah.
24: Oh, yeah.
1: Yeah,
24: yeah, pool
1: playing some pool. The same trip where this guy from a bar came out on the sidewalk. We're walking down the street toward the bar, and he goes, excuse me, fellas, excuse me. You're not afraid of a little, are you?
24: A women?
1: Yeah. The slang for...
24: Yeah.
1: You're not afraid, are you?
0: Down here, I would be afraid.
24: Yeah. I'm terrified.
4: But I'm afraid of what they're carrying.
1: Yeah. Well, there you go.
0: Yikes.
1: That was an evening.
24: Wow.
0: Where do I go from there?
24: Hey, real quick, I'm sitting at Tom's desk today because Tom is out.
1: Let's go through his stuff.
24: And I have found an unwrapped Christmas present, and I know that it's Christmas because there are Christmas trees on it.
1: And
24: the wrapping.
1: I wrapped that present.
2: Oh, I know what that is.
1: I wrapped that present.
0: Gift. That's your gift to him, isn't it?
1: Well, he unwrapped one of them, but I think I got him.
24: You did.
1: There are two Duane Allman replica guitars, and that obviously is the second one.
24: He claimed 2 weeks ago, because you called him out on this, he claimed that he opened both, didn't he?
1: Uh-huh. He sure did.
24: Yeah.
1: You know, I think sometimes, and I'm sure if you asked him, he would say it's for our own good, but I think he might be lying to us. every now and then.
0: Should we open it and put it back there and see if he notices?
24: No, I think we should give it to... We need to give that to somebody else.
0: No, you should take it back and give it to him again and see if he...
24: Oh, chicks, that's funny. Oh, yeah.
4: That's what it's
24: same wrapping, same everything.
1: Yep.
24: Yes.
1: I'm just take it home and then bring it back in. Be back me up. I'm going to make a big damn deal about it at Christmas.
24: Well,
1: Tom, this is hard to find.
24: That he in his office is a gift I gave him. I guarantee I'm going to rewrap something I've already given him.
1: I think we all should.
24: Yes.
4: You know,
24: give it to him this year.
2: Tom has a gift from his mother he's never opened in his office.
24: Right, but he has
0: different.
24: Other reasons for that.
2: Yeah.
24: With us, it's just the man doesn't like receiving gifts.
0: Right. Or he doesn't like us.
1: Evidently, he loved his mother or something.
2: Yes,
1: I can't relate.
2: I know, that's odd.
1: Whatever.
24: I wish he'd open it, but kitten's starting to smell.
4: Why tied to a lamp?
1: Tied to a lamp. What do you got, Christy?
0: A new study out there finds exercise.
1: Boo!
0: Makes people more generous.
1: Is that right?
0: British researchers said the dopamine boost triggered by moderate exercise made participants feel more energized and alert. Those participants who experienced this mood boost were then significantly more likely to donate to charity and to take positive financial risks on their own behalf.
1: Is it bad that I have a gym membership?
0: Yeah.
1: A family gym membership. And I can't remember the last time I was at the gym.
0: Do you still pay for it?
1: Yeah.
24: Does the family go?
1: No. Nobody goes. And you know what? I think the gym likes it that way.
0: Well,
24: they love it.
2: I'll take a lot of you guys.
0: Yeah.
1: They love me. I get all kinds of mail from them all the time. Emails, snail mail.
0: What's prohibiting you from going?
2: He already looks good. Look at him.
1: Motivation. What did I do yesterday? I walked in the yard with the dogs, and I'm really sore this morning.
24: Do you remember what it used to take to cancel a gym membership?
1: I think
0: you had to go in there and sit.
24: Sometimes you had to go in, and then sometimes you had to handwrite a letter and send it to some other place.
1: Yep.
24: I mean, they would not accept emails.
1: Exactly.
0: Right.
24: It was nuts. It used to be like that, canceling porn websites too. Like in my 20s, I remember, all right, I got
0: to send a note to your mom.
24: Oh, I was like, you got to call your grandma and tell her what you've been watching. Just such a bummer.
0: Oh, my God.
1: Man, oh, man.
0: Yeah. It says, however, people have to enjoy breaking a sweat to feel the warm glow of generosity, though. Participants who did not experience mood improvement after exercise actually showed the opposite pattern and ended up giving less.
24: Oh, those who didn't exercise enough?
0: Enough.
24: I got you.
0: Yeah.
1: Gave less.
24: Yeah, if you're going to go to the gym, do it. I've half-assed it in the gym before, and it's... You do. You just leave and go, oh, I'm kind of sweaty and grumpy.
3: You feel bad about
0: why
3: it.
0: What's wrong with me?
3: I have to shower and change my clothes.
1: I could have done this at home.
0: Yeah. You can have a decent workout and not sweat.
24: You can, but when you know you didn't give it your all, it's just the worst.
1: You got gloves?
0: No, I used to. Back in the day when I would really lift.
1: Did I throw the iron around?
0: Yeah. Oh,
1: yeah. What do you bench? What do you bench when you?
0: Oh, about 40.
1: No. No, the answer is all
3: twice
1: of
3: your weight.
0: Yeah, right.
1: Yeah.
0: I don't know what I bench now. I do the like a machine rather than free weights.
5: Yeah.
0: So I have no idea what the weight would be. I don't know.
1: You got to do the free weights.
0: I know. I do a combo. What do you do?
1: No good. I told you. I don't even know which gym it is now. Unless I get the email. Oh, that's right. I'm a member there. Yeah.
0: Do you have weights at home that you can use?
1: No.
0: Okay.
1: No, I picked the dog up. She's like 70 pounds.
0: Well, that's a lot. Yeah.
1: Turns out the mini Aussie's not a mini Aussie.
0: Mm.
24: Does your dog stay still when you bench press her?
1: At first.
24: Yeah, right.
1: And she tends not to like it very much.
3: I went yesterday for the first time in a while.
0: Did you?
3: Yeah, just did the sauna.
0: What would you do?
3: I was just got annoyed in the sauna with the politics and...
0: People talk in the sauna?
3: Yeah, they talk in the sauna.
0: No.
24: And they're talking politics.
0: That's worth canceling your membership for.
3: Yeah, no one's coming there or doing what they're supposed to be doing.
1: Wait a minute.
0: Oh,
1: maybe,
0: my gosh.
1: Maybe I'm onto something, not going.
3: Oh, you are.
1: I'm part of society. I'm contributing to the bottom line. I just won't go to the gym. There.
24: Is there a podcast that takes place in a sauna?
1: Not yet. There's not.
24: Will you start it, Pat?
3: That's a great idea. Except I'd be the annoying person, though, in the sauna.
24: No.
3: Unless you had a home sauna.
24: We'd somehow figure it out. Yeah, we'd figure it out to where it would just be you and your guests.
3: That's a great idea.
24: I think actually, better yet, if it were
3: Kevin
24: stranger.
3: Hart does the ice plunge podcast.
0: Yeah.
24: Oh, he does?
0: Yeah.
24: Uh-huh. Okay.
1: Hmm.
0: Ooh, yeah. That would be...
5: I thought there... Isn't there a sauna one out called Hot Ones?
3: That's the wings.
24: Is that about eating
1: wings?
5: Wings? Oh, I've never watched it.
24: You know better.
3: You're naked.
24: You're just being
0: Isn't
24: silly.
0: There a time limit on the sauna?
1: What's it take?
3: Yeah,
1: to,
3: about 15, 20 minutes.
1: Like put a sauna in the house. Is that
0: it
1: like
0: It doesn't
1: a,
0: take much.
1: Is that
0: you
1: like
0: get
1: a $9 million?
0: No, really? We've looked at it, actually.
5: I could put one in your house today.
1: Today?
5: I hit the Costco, I bring it over, we build it today.
0: Whoa.
3: It's so good for your heart.
1: Is this the
0: infrared?
1: No, there's the Three Stooges one where they stick their head out.
3: If that's what you want, we'll get it for you.
24: It's probably close to walk-in closet size, right?
1: Yeah. Yeah. Is that right?
0: It's not too big. You can fit
24: But it's wood.
1: With the rocks and stuff?
24: Yeah.
1: No kidding?
24: Yeah.
5: The steam, all of it.
0: The one I saw was dry, but...
5: Oh.
0: Yeah.
3: Oh, it's dry heat. Yeah, the sauna is dry.
0: With the red.
3: Right.
0: Red light. Yeah. The infrared thing. It's the hot
24: Not
0: day
24: a
0: thing.
24: Schwitz.
3: A Schwitz, yeah.
1: A what?
3: That's the eucalyptus with the Schwitz.
1: I have eucalyptus for the for Super Shower Saturday.
0: Yeah, I have eucalyptus in my bathroom.
1: The eucalyptus puck.
0: Ooh.
24: Do you have to chew it long?
1: About 10 minutes and you're there. No, you put it on the floor.
24: Koala style.
1: They do love eucalyptus. Don't
24: They're addicted, man. It's a sad.
1: I'm hearing in my head Tom saying, all right.
0: Today, June 22nd, is
1: National Armadillo Day.
0: National Kissing Day.
1: Oh.
0: It encourages you to reconnect and draw closer to your loved ones.
1: Standard kiss or French kiss?
0: Well, I think it just says the...
1: Do you make that noise when you go into the French?
24: I go, open your mouth as wide as you can. And then she does. And I go, and then I grab her one hand on the top of her head, one hand on her chin, and I tilt her head back. And then I just plunge my tongue into her mouth
0: God.
3: Women love that. You got to take chances.
24: Oh, dude, she swoons.
1: I told you this. I dated a girl in high school. She kissed like a ball jar, a mason jar. She just, and would not
24: move or anything, nothing.
1: Give me anything to work with. Just, it was a weird, it was kind of hot, actually, now that I think about it.
0: Yeah. The act of kissing triggers the release of endorphins,
24: which not only
0: boosts mood, but it can also reduce anxiety and lower your blood pressure.
24: But also, sometimes a good kiss can
2: give you a boner.
1: Oh, boy.
6: That's a really good kiss.
1: About an orgasm.
0: You can get one from just a kiss?
24: Yes.
1: Of course.
24: An orgasm?
2: Are you kidding me? That's hot.
24: I can get some before the kiss.
2: Yeah. On the way to the kiss.
24: Really?
2: Boing.
1: Oh, man. You're not talking orgasm.
0: No, we're talking the boing.
24: Right.
1: You're
0: the
1: just talking.
2: A chubby.
1: You're loading up the truck.
2: Yes.
1: Okay.
2: You're putting one in the hopper.
1: Okay.
2: Kissing's hot.
0: Yes, I agree.
2: Yeah.
0: I'm a big fan.
1: What would it take for one of us guys to kiss another guy? French kiss another guy?
24: Money.
6: Yeah.
24: It would take an enormous amount of money.
6: Yeah.
0: Would it have to be enormous? Frenched another guy?
1: I never have.
24: No.
1: I'm trying to think
24: if
1: I've actually just...
6: Have you Frenched another girl?
24: Come on.
0: Maybe.
6: Hey! All right. I'll take that.
0: Yeah.
24: I kissed another guy on the lips for 1 second.
0: That was it?
24: It was my best friend, Jason. We were in college, and these two girls said, we will make out if you guys kiss, and we didn't even confer. I swear, we just both kissed each other on the lips real quick, and then they made out for 5 minutes.
2: Five minutes?
24: Oh, it was, and then we each made out with them.
1: Whoa!
24: It was a rad night.
0: You know, Katy Perry's song is right. You know, girls know how to kiss.
1: You know what you are. You're a swinger, is what you are.
24: Oh, man, it was great.
1: Man.
24: That was a fun time. Columbia, yeah. Missouri.
1: Gem of the ocean.
24: It's also the same night I...
0: Yes?
24: Fell asleep in my clothes, passed out in my clothes, and woke up, wet my jeans.
6: Were the ladies still there to witness?
24: Everybody was still
2: there. Everybody was still there.
1: As a matter of fact, I think they stood around watching while I wet my jeans.
24: It was terrible. That was a long
1: drive back to St. Louis. Is that a good party or a bad party, standing around watching someone who's passed out wetting themselves?
24: Oh, that's a good question.
0: I've never seen that happen.
24: That's a good question.
1: I think that I say that's a good party.
0: I would be sad.
24: Chick and I were at a party where we watched a man standing.
1: Three guys.
24: Yeah.
1: At the same time.
24: And they all willingly just peed their pants.
1: And then,
0: I
1: think all of them, or I know at least one, took a shoe off and poured the urine out.
24: It went down into a shoe. That's exactly how we reacted.
2: Was it a bet?
1: Yeah.
0: What?
1: No, they were doing it for fun.
24: Yeah.
0: That was a party.
1: Yep.
24: And I think they were expecting cheers and they didn't really get any.
1: But it started out a little bit and then it kind of got, oh my God.
2: They're expecting cheers, and they got golden girls.
1: Yeah. It was, that was really something. I tell you.
0: I am stunned.
1: I'll never forget it.
24: No.
1: Nope.
24: You and I just kind of looked at each other and went, boy, that
0: was this a comedy tour thing? Said.
1: Is that what it takes?
24: It was a special event.
1: Yeah. It was an event. It was an event. Yeah.
0: Man.
1: Christy, what's coming up in the news?
0: Well,
1: world?
0: We're not going to talk about that coming up in the news.
1: Okay, everybody, we have a horny couple
0: on a Ferris wheel.
1: Available.
0: We have police robots being sacked in Dublin, Ohio.
1: And let's take a poll. Who would you, among the guys, who do you want to kiss each other?
24: Yes.
1: You can make any pair
24: combination you
1: like.
24: You want.
1: Me and Josh, me and Jeff, Jeff
24: right.
1: and...
24: Ace and Pat.
1: Yeah.
2: We've already been there.
1: Whatever. And whatever you come up with, we have to do it.
0: Oh, man.
24: I mean, rules are rules.
2: No, that's a teaser. National we'll see you in two and two.
1: It'd be funny if you peed on me, too, right? Anyway, we're in the O'Reilly Auto Parts Studios. We will be back. 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
14: 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You are
1: welcome back to the Bob and Tom Show. We're in the O'Reilly Auto Parts Studios. Christy Lee is at the news desk.
0: Yeah!
1: Wow! There's Pat Godwin.
15: Hello.
1: There's Josh Arnold.
15: Hi.
1: There's Ace Cosby.
16: Howdy.
1: I'm Chick. Hello, Jeff Oske.
17: Hello, sir.
1: How are you?
17: I'm wonderful.
1: No kidding.
15: Happy Father's Day to all you dads.
17: Thanks.
1: Yeah. Oh, you're not a daddy yet, are you?
15: No, no.
1: Is that on the agenda?
0: You're a cat dad. That counts.
2: That you know of.
15: Cat dad, I don't. It just doesn't count. It counts in the world. It doesn't count.
0: They didn't get you a present?
15: No, but you know what? They were very attentive and sweet.
1: But you okay. Those are fur babies. How do you feel about that term?
15: No, yeah, I don't really care for that.
1: Me either.
15: I actually gave the cats a present yesterday.
1: You oh, really?
15: Some artificial crab.
0: Oh.
15: Enjoyed it very much.
2: Painted fish?
15: Yeah, exactly.
1: Painted fish. Pomp, pomp.
15: Christy, and I want to applaud you and your ex. You know that your I was going to say current husband, but that's not
0: my husband.
15: Yes. I adore him.
0: Well, thank you.
15: And I think he's great.
0: So
15: and,
0: do I.
15: But I love that you and your...
1: Never met him.
15: Daughter, baby daddy, your daughter's baby daddy, have a relationship where you guys can spend Father's Day together.
0: Yeah, we spent with his parents and his sister and her husband. It was great.
15: I think that's to be commended.
0: And Andy spent the day with his son, so...
15: And I also like that guy. I like Andy's son.
0: Grant,
15: but I also like your ex.
0: Yeah.
15: Yeah,
0: it's all good.
1: You just get along with everybody. Don't
2: everybody.
15: You? Who do I not like?
1: Boy, oh boy. Am I at the top of
15: that list? No. You're still in the like.
17: Josh, if you would like to be a father.
15: Yeah.
17: I know that you've talked about it before, that you would like to be a dad. I have a slightly used, mouthy 16-year-old available today. Looking for a new dad.
15: Really?
17: Yeah.
1: Out
17: okay.
1: the door.
17: I can put you in the...
15: Does this person come with any quality? Do they do their own laundry?
17: Lots of baggage. Just lots of baggage. All right.
2: Now, I have a 15-year-old, unwashed hair, a little under the armpits, a little smelly.
1: All right. Attitude?
2: He's a fixer-upper.
0: Yeah. Yeah. Does he do his own laundry?
2: God, no.
0: Uh-huh.
15: I require alone time. Does he... require alone time?
2: He does. Nothing but alone time.
1: Maybe he could come over to the compound. We have brooding contest.
2: Oh, my God. I don't know who'd win.
1: You know, I got a text yesterday from the mother of one of the kids. I'm not sure, or two of the kids. I'm not sure which one it was. But she said, Happy Father's Day. And I sent back, thank you. And thank you for your part.
15: Yes, very nice.
17: That's very sweet.
15: I also commend you guys, and I love...
1: I ain't a gentleman.
15: I love her.
0: I do, too.
1: She's all right.
15: Yeah,
1: she's okay.
0: She's very
1: good
0: sweet.
2: It's called acceptance. That's how you get through.
0: Is that how you do it?
15: I've never met Jimmy's mom.
2: Yeah, she's very nice.
15: Yeah, I should... So I just go over there and knock on the door and go, hey, I'm Josh Arnold.
1: Would you have a problem, Josh, dating your Jimmy's mom?
2: No, not at all.
1: No kidding.
2: No, he's got a job.
1: But wouldn't it be nice if he would check in with you first as a common courtesy? I'm trying have a car waiting for you in the parking lot when the show's over.
15: I would do that.
1: It would be common courtesy.
15: Pat, look, we met. There was a spark, man. Spark. I don't know what to do about this.
2: Yeah, if you're a friend, I guess you have to say that.
0: Well, of course.
2: Right. Yeah.
1: You know what? I have a little something here for Josh, and I know what tickles his funny bone. Sony's artificial intelligence table tennis robot named Ace defeated professional tennis table player Mia Kihara under official International Table Tennis Federation rules, and here's what it looked like. And they're calling this a robot.
0: Look at that thing.
15: Oh, my God. I mean, it looks like something you'd see at a car factory.
0: Yes.
1: It's no contest at all, right?
17: Let's see. Whoa. Let's see. When he can beat a guy, then we can be worried.
1: But that
0: is huge.
2: It's got Timothy Chalamet out there.
15: Yeah, I mean, it does look like it's on an assembly line, and it's nuts.
1: He's going at it. Wow,
0: that's amazing. No.
15: Now we need to shut it down.
1: That's exactly. It's getting carried away.
15: Can you imagine if you handed that thing a sword?
1: Right?
15: Yeah. You couldn't get near it.
1: Or a gun?
0: No, thanks.
1: Anyway.
0: British authorities are looking for a couple who were getting intimate on a Ferris wheel.
15: Was it the eye in the sky?
0: The pair was caught on the ride at the Download Festival in Leicestershire, where revelers were waiting for Guns N' Roses to take the stage.
15: Yeah, that sounds like something that would happen at a GNR concert.
1: Yeah.
0: The couple could be clearly seen by those below.
15: Axl Rose could be clearly seen, too, these days.
0: As the Ferris wheel's cabins have see-through walls.
15: From space.
3: And gain some weight.
0: Footage online appears to show the woman on her knees in front of the man's groin.
3: Yes.
0: And another clip appears to show her gyrating her hips back and forth while the man stands behind her.
15: I see.
0: Police are now trying to identify the pair.
1: I've heard tell them.
15: And give them high fives?
0: No, I doubt that.
1: Wow.
0: What, you've heard of the gyrating?
1: Yeah, all of that.
0: Oh,
1: yeah. Okay.
15: Did you know in England they call high fives kicklesmins? Isn't that
2: a different word for it?
15: I know, it's really weird. Yeah. They're silly.
1: That is very interesting.
15: I knew jargon was going to come out.
1: Uh-huh.
15: But I got scared.
0: I should look this up. Yesterday, I saw some Victorian terms that should come back into use. So I need to look that up and see if I can find it for us.
15: We do one of those lists once a week.
0: I wanted you to feel at home.
2: Yeah. Get some dictionary words that are new.
17: Save it for tomorrow.
0: Okay.
15: That is fun, though.
1: Have you seen the articles where all the fans from all the World Cup teams are here and they can't get over that we have ice in our soft drinks?
0: Oh, yeah.
15: Whenever you go over there, you can't get over that they don't.
1: Go ahead, order a Diet Coke in London. Here.
15: Yeah, see if you get one cube.
1: Here's a 100-degree Diet Coke.
17: If you want to see pure joy, there is a video out of some Japanese tourists at a Texas barbecue, and they cannot believe that these beef bones are, that people eat these. Like, they are so happy. Like, you've never seen such joy on two people's faces.
1: Convenience.
17: You have to find.
15: What kind of fish is this?
1: Convenience and consumer culture that World Cup fans just can't get over in the United States of America, USA, USA. Uh-huh. Free refills.
17: Yeah.
1: International visitors constantly amazed. Complimentary endless drink refills.
15: I did, but they are answering a lot of why are a lot of Americans so fat?
1: Yeah.
17: I didn't realize they don't have coffee refills over there. You have to pay for coffee refills in Europe.
1: And what?
17: This lady was blown away at the Waffle House that they just came back and kept filling. They're like, that's $4 worth of coffee every time.
0: Yeah.
17: You're getting for free.
0: She was giving a 10 out of 10 to the Waffle House. She loved it.
15: Yeah.
1: The visitors for the World Cup in America can't get over Ride on Red.
15: Widely.
0: A lot of people here can't.
1: Accepted. Traffic rule, turning Ride on Red. Appreciated convenience here. It doesn't exist in most of the world.
15: There's a traffic light near Oskay's house that's where we fish a lot.
17: Yeah.
15: That's a left on red. And it, the sign says you can make a left after you come to a complete stop.
1: No kidding.
15: Yeah.
1: Huh. Let's see. Friendly strangers.
17: Yeah.
1: That they can't get over.
17: They were saying everyone says hi.
1: Yeah.
17: They couldn't believe it.
15: A lot of, yeah, that doesn't really happen in Europe.
1: I don't think people don't say hi to me. I don't know what.
0: They don't?
1: Vast supermarkets. The visitors for the World Cup have said mind-boggling size of United States grocery stores and the endless aisles devoted to one single category.
15: I don't like, some people are.
1: Especially the cereal section. They can't get over
2: that's
1: it.
2: That's true.
17: Yeah. Yeah.
15: It's a whole aisle.
1: It's a whole aisle of cereal.
15: And I say that's to be celebrated. I don't like the negative. See, everybody, all these other countries are seeing what kind of, we have too many choices.
1: No, that's right.
15: No, no,
0: too much.
15: No, it isn't.
0: It's too much.
15: It's awesome.
1: What's coming up, Christy?
0: I don't know.
1: I'll bet you.
15: I don't know.
1: We'll be back with that. That qualifies.
0: We have an 80.
15: What would, if your cereal aisle, you say it's too much, two cereals that you. If
0: Corn Chex.
1: Wrong.
0: I eat Corn Chex and.
1: Raisin Bran, Honey Nut Cheerios. You don't need anything else.
0: Corn Chex and probably multi. What is the Cheerios?
1: Oh, you are.
15: Oh, the multigrain Cheerios.
1: If you say Mueslix, we're going out.
0: Oh
1: the
0: no! It's not the multigrain Cheerios. The honey. What is it called?
2: Honey Nut Cheerios.
0: No.
1: Ditchweed.
0: It's a Cheerio that's kind of sweet.
2: Honey O's.
1: What cereal is in your cabinet at home for you to eat?
0: Grape Nuts.
1: Yes.
0: Shredded Wheat and Corn Chex right now.
1: How is that dinette set coming? Legs made?
0: I have fiber issues.
1: Yeah. Oh. We'll be back with Christy's fiber issues. We're in the O'Reilly Auto Parts Studios. 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
16: I'm Craig Flint from your Weather Authority. Today, damp and cooler with an overcast sky. Widespread rain showers through the morning. Some downpours are possible. Rain fades to the east by afternoon. A high of 69 midday, then slowly falling in the afternoon. Tonight, locally dense fog, drizzle, and mist near 60. And Tuesday, a mix of clouds and sunshine near 75. From your Weather Authority, I'm meteorologist Craig Flint.
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1: 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Welcome back to the Bob and Tom Show. I skipped. We're at the O'Reilly Auto Parts Studios. 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
1: There's Josh Arnold.
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2: Oh, boy.
0: I think I got some moisturizer in it.
17: That'll make it water.
1: There's Ace Cosby.
28: Hello.
1: I'm Chick McGee. Hello, Jeff Oskey.
17: Hello, good sir.
1: And this came across my timeline on Instagram.
17: Hello, you need the wet wipe?
1: Over the... No, Josh.
3: I'm silly.
1: Have you heard? Have you seen Barney Rubble tells a dick joke? Have you seen? Have you heard this? Have you seen this? Have you noticed this?
17: Yeah,
1: it's audio and video, and I think it'll go up here. And let's listen together, shall we? They're going to the costume.
17: Is this from an actual show?
1: This yep, this is an actual.
4: Here we are, Barney Boy costumers. What kind of costume you gonna get?
5: Well, I'm gonna get something that makes me look tall.
4: How about another head?
5: Another one? What do I need three of them for?
1: Three heads?
3: Wow. Is that, I mean, that's legit?
0: That is, yeah. That was in the
3: There's
0: cartoon.
3: There's no other way.
1: No.
6: Yeah, that, I don't know what else it could be.
1: What else could it be?
3: Yes.
1: Except for we're going to put in one for us this week, boys. To hell with the kids.
0: That's
1: I guess. Right?
0: Yeah.
1: Or is it AI? You don't know. You can't enjoy it, you know, in the proper.
2: That is true.
1: Man. If it is, it looks great.
3: Right.
1: Barney now has three heads.
17: What do I need another one for?
3: Oh, Rubble.
1: I want something to make.

0: a tour again. Or I don't know. Good. She might do a residency in Vegas. I don't know. But I know she is.
1: She has a killer voice.
2: She had a humidifier when she was in Vegas that turned it to keep her voice.
1: She got so. That Titanic song, it's easy to take for granted.
0: Yeah.
1: That thing was amazing.
3: Tearjerker, yeah.
1: And then after you'd see the movie, and then that song would come on the radio, and all the emotions would flood back.
0: Yeah.
1: My gosh.
2: I heard it once, and that was it for me.
0: Really? Speaking of movies, Toy
1: You're
0: Story.
1: A robot.
2: I'm on feeling. You know that.
0: Toy Story 5 debuted with $160 million in domestic ticket sales, easily setting a new franchise record and notches the biggest opening weekend of the year.
2: Woody can get a new hat.
0: Yes, he can. Yeah, Toy Story 4 opened in 2019 at $120 million. And I think it's the most money made over the weekend since 2019 before COVID for the box office. So it's good news for theater owners, which is exciting.
1: I enjoyed it.
0: Steven Spielberg's Disclosure Day slipped to second place with $17 million in its second weekend.
1: I enjoyed that too.
0: So you saw Toy Story 5 already?
1: Mm-hmm. Yeah. That's good.
4: Yeah, I did too. Yeah. I told them at the break, I ate so much popcorn, I made myself sick. It was so good, and I went back and reloaded butter twice.
0: Ooh.
1: Oh, that's that'll make you sick.
5: That's why your tummy hurts.
1: Come on,
0: especially since that's not butter.
4: I don't know what it is, but God, it's good.
1: It's better than butter.
2: You get two cups for, and then fill one cup with butter. And then put butter in and go in the theater.
4: Oh, that's smart.
6: That way you don't have to get off.
4: That's what I should.
1: I know this is divisive, but I find the fake butter to be better tasting than the real butter.
2: What it is, I don't think I could. Have real butter.
4: It's a part of the movie experience. Yep. You have to have the fake butter at the movie theater. Mm-hmm. Like that's how it goes. Yeah.
1: Butter flavored toppings at the bottles.
4: Yes.
1: And I had my fair share.
4: Did you ever put it on anything else?
1: No.
4: No. Okay.
1: That's interesting.
4: I would have dipped like a soft pretzel in it.
1: Soft pretzel does seem to be the go-to at a movie theater because it's available.
4: Yeah, what else could you?
5: Did you ever just shoot a pump directly into your mouth?
1: No. Oh, no. God. I think it's because
2: what about the cheese from the nachos?
0: My goodness gracious.
1: No, I didn't do that either.
2: I would.
4: Is there butter schnapps? Was it just butter flavored
0: butterscotch?
1: Yes,
0: butterscotch.
1: It's definitely butterscotch.
4: Yeah. Yeah, but not just butter flavored schnapps. I might work on that.
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8: I'm Craig Flinch from your Weather Authority. Today, damp and cooler with an overcast sky. Widespread rain showers through the morning. Some downpours are possible. Rain fades to the east by afternoon. A high of 69 midday, then slowly falling in the afternoon. Tonight, locally dense fog, drizzle, and mist near 60. And Tuesday, a mix of clouds and sunshine near 75. From your Weather Authority, I'm meteorologist Craig Flinch.
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1: Maurice Chevalier, Eiffel Tower. 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French Toast! 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

Hendrix, it's Purple Haze. Z1023, Chef in it with you. My gosh, I had some of the best barbecue chicken yesterday at a Father's Day get-together over in Edinburgh. And, man, we'll talk more about it throughout the day. It was so good. Just, man, it was awesome. Sticks for our friend George in Mill Creek now. It's Z1023.

0: Z1023, Bob and Tom in the Morning, classic rock all day. I was watching a Bon Jovi documentary thing. I don't know, was it a documentary thing? What was that on? It was on Paramount or something. I don't know. But he was talking about his younger days, being in Jersey, being in high school and playing in bars. And Bruce Springsteen jumped up on stage to sing with him at one of these bars. And he was just talking through that. And I was thinking, man, that's cool. He's like 17. And going to school the next day, telling teachers that that's rock and roll right there.
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18: I'm Craig Flint from your Weather Authority. Today, damp and cooler with an overcast sky. Widespread rain showers. Some downpours are possible. Rain fades to the east by afternoon. A high of 69 midday, then slowly falling in the afternoon. Tonight, locally dense fog, drizzle, and mist near 60. And Tuesday, a mix of clouds and sunshine near 75. From your Weather Authority, I'm meteorologist Craig Flint.
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14: I'm Craig Flint from your Weather Authority. Today, damp and cooler with an overcast sky. Widespread rain showers. Some downpours are possible. Rain fades to the east by afternoon. A high of 69 midday, then slowly falling in the afternoon. Tonight, locally dense fog, drizzle, and mist near 60. And Tuesday, a mix of clouds and sunshine near 75. From your Weather Authority, I'm meteorologist Craig Flint.
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Nothing like some good metal in your workday. Priest, it's Living After Midnight. It's Z1023. Bob and Tom in the morning. Steve Gorman rocks tonight at 7, working the second shift or hanging out with some great rock and roll stories.

0: Hope your Father's Day was a good one. I had a good time yesterday. Some friends over in Edinburgh, right there next to the golf course over there, invited a bunch of us over for a cookout. And I got to tell you, I had some of the, I'm all about food. I love to cook. I like to grill. I like to do all that stuff. But I wasn't doing it this time. I was eating somebody else's, and I had the absolute best skinless chicken, barbecue chicken thighs yesterday. That, oh my gosh, it was awesome. They were so good. They were so good. And we just had a good time doing that yesterday. And I hope your Father's Day, Dad's, you had a good weekend and a good Father's Day yesterday.
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8: I'm Craig Flinch from your Weather Authority. Today, damp and cooler with an overcast sky. Widespread rain showers. Some downpours are possible. Rain fades to the east by afternoon. A high of 69 midday, then slowly falling in the afternoon. Tonight, locally dense fog, drizzle, and mist near 60. And Tuesday, a mix of clouds and sunshine near 75. From your Weather Authority, I'm meteorologist Craig Flint.
17: 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Hang tight. Chef hanging out with you. Thanks for being here. Hope your Monday's been going well. I know it's a little damp today.

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1: Oh, yeah. This is from my personal album. Brought it in to play this today. Supertramp. Bloody well right. 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

Z1023. 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
14: I'm Craig Flinch from your Weather Authority. Today, damp and cooler with an overcast sky. Widespread rain showers. Some downpours are possible. Rain fades to the east by afternoon. A high of 69 midday, then slowly falling in the afternoon. Tonight, locally dense fog, drizzle, and mist near 60. And Tuesday, a mix of clouds and sunshine near 75. From your Weather Authority, I'm meteorologist Craig Flint.
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ZZ Top, Sharp Dressed Man. It is Z1023 Erie's Classic Rock on a Monday afternoon. Hopefully everybody had a great Father's Day yesterday, whether you were celebrating with them, you are them, they have moved on, but you still remembered them. Hopefully it was just absolutely wonderful for you yesterday. We did some lunch and then did yard work, and they actually came out and helped me in the yard, including climbing a tree or a ladder into the tree to trim some of the branches and stuff off. Like, that was pretty cool. And then my older guy took it upon himself. He's like, well, look at these rose bushes. These are dead bulbs. Started trimming them without me asking. Do I have a young horticulturist? I doubt it. I think it was just spur of the moment thing.

0: 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On Z1023, Erie's Classic Rock, you know what you wouldn't want to see on a beach day? A great white. But what if it was a backwards beach day? Apparently that is a thing, a backwards beach day. Maybe I need one. I don't quite know. Maybe I'm just going crazy. That is also on the way.
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0: Van Halen's Jump, Z1023. Checking with you on this Monday. Thank you so much for listening. I'm here every weekday workday between 3 and 7. So always appreciate it when you can join me, no matter where you're listening. Work, in the car, maybe you're at the beach. Maybe you're having a backwards beach day. That is a thing now. It's called backwards beach days. Means, so think about the days going to the beach. If you ever do. You wake up early, you fight the crowd, stay at the beach for the hottest part of the day. Okay, all that. That is, you're sandy, you're sweaty, the sun, sand's sticking to you, all that. Backwards beach days, you go closer to sunset. Okay, now the woman who posted it was mainly concerned about her young kids, how they're always cranky. You got to deal with a lunch and maybe a nap. They must be little kids because there's a nap. Although if I go to a beach day, I kind of want to take a nap. Instead, you have a relaxing morning. Feed your kids. Let them take a nap. When everyone is refreshed, then you go to the beach. A lot of people will be leaving when you're getting there. The water's not going to be that much colder. You get more of the beach to yourself. I think that is, for once, forever, posted on social media, that's a really good idea.
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0: Lynyrd Skynyrd and Simple Man, Z1023, the station. 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We get the lead out with a full hour of Led Zeppelin. 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A full hour of Led Zeppelin every Sunday night at 9 here on Z.
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14: I'm Craig Flinch from your Weather Authority. Today, damp and cooler with an overcast sky. Widespread rain showers. Some downpours are possible. Rain fades to the east by afternoon. A high of 69 midday, then slowly falling in the afternoon. Tonight, locally dense fog, drizzle, and mist near 60. And Tuesday, a mix of clouds and sunshine near 75. From your Weather Authority, I'm meteorologist Craig Flint.
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0: And speaking of that band I just told you about, because every Sunday night at 9, we do a full hour of this band. We just did it last night. All the classics, everything. 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

Z1023. 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
1: I find myself going to the channel all the time. The one that started it was the one with Robert Plant. It's Brian Johnson TV. Yes, the AC/DC singer. It's fascinating. He just hangs out with all these rock luminaries and just, just everybody. Who did I see? Robert Plant. Sting was on there. He's hanging out with Billy Joel. He's just like doing cool stuff, riding in Nick Mason's Ferrari. And he's so affable and so nice. And he meets the one with Robert Plant. He meets him in Wales, out in the middle of nowhere, what they call the Misty Mountains, if that's kind of cool. Robert Plant wears the exact same costume he had in Song Remains the Same, you know, when he's riding the horse. He said the horse got lame, so he wasn't riding. But he had a... Robert shows up on this bridge with a sword and the costume. It's just an amazing watch. Anyway, I mean, that's AC/DC Brian Johnson, and his travels. It's called Life of Brian, if I remember right. But the one with Robert Plant, just incredible. Your 4Play at 4 today, as I ramble on, it's Zeppelin on Z.

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0: Wrapping up your foreplay at 4 here on Z1023. It is the one and only Led Zeppelin. Four tunes in a row from one iconic artist. We'll do it again tomorrow, right at 4. Not a little bit after 4, right at 4. On the way, after we go our separate ways, we'll split up and then I'll come back to you. Hopefully you're still here. I would love to do that, unless you're too exhaustor-whelmulated. Oh, yeah, that's a word now. Exhaustor-whelmulated.
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2: Really?
3: Yeah.
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5: Your lady,
4: yeah.
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3: Yeah. Yeah, she's like, what are you doing at work? 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And
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3: Yeah.
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3: Yeah, well, you aren't going to send a not, you don't want to see.
5: No. Why would you do that?
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4: Yeah.
3: You don't even want to see your own flaccid.
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Money from Pink Floyd, Erie's Classic Rock, Z1023. Money, probably the number one fact in you being exhausterwelmulated. Yes, that's a new word, a portmanteau of many different words. Thanks to the internet, the word is describing a feeling, exhausterwelmulated. If you've ever been exhausted, overwhelmed, and overstimulated all at the same time, that is the word for you, exhausterwelmulated. If you tell someone that, chances are they'll feel bad for you and help you out in some way. They might help you out, but then again, they might be like, I don't know how to help out because I've never heard that made-up word before. Exhausted. Okay. Overwhelmed, overstimulated, all the time? Maybe I can help you. I don't know. Sit down. Life suck. I don't know. I don't know how to help somebody with that. Good luck if you are exhausted or well-mulated.

0: Paul McCartney and Wings, Band on the Run, here on Z1023. Had the opportunity, it was last week, I actually got to just sit around and listen to that album. Incredible. Amazing. It really is, like, front to back, the entire album from Wings is just, I don't know how you do that. I've never written a hit record in my life, much less a full, and that's just one of the, it's really remarkable. It's definitely worth a listen if you ever do have a chance to listen to it. It's just, it's got the hits, you know, okay, that's fine. It's got the hits, but it's really just incredible. On the way, a guy who thinks his life is extremely boring. That's why he doesn't write about himself. He does write about things he sees, though, like certain kinds of houses.
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4: I'm Craig Flint from your Weather Authority. Tonight, locally dense fog, drizzle, and mist near 60. And Tuesday, a mix of clouds and sunshine near 75. From your Weather Authority, I'm meteorologist Craig Flint.
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8: It was a clip I saw the other day. It was John Mellencamp talking with Bill Maher, and they were just going over music, and he goes, you know, he had such an eloquent way to phrase it. He says, the artist makes art for who they want to be, not who they are. I'm paraphrasing, but that was basically John Mellencamp's sentiment. And Bill goes, well, why didn't you write about yourself? And John Mellencamp's answer was, because I'm blank and boring. I am boring. People would be bored with my life. With John Mellencamp's life. I'm thinking of, you know, he was with Meg Ryan. He married models. He's an actual legit artist, painter. Sold many of his paintings. You can go online and buy them. He's been all over the planet. He doesn't, take any guff. How is any of that boring? Dude's got a weird sense of boring.
9: 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And Z1023 is about to take you on a free ride. 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
1: And your 5 o'clock funnies today, still a couple of horror movies just really kicking around. Doing well at the box office. I definitely want to see Obsession. I want to see Backrooms. It's probably going to be available at home soon. Obsession is just, like, I have not gone to the theater, but I'd really like to see it. Toy Story 5, of course, the big movie over the weekend. Over $300 million across the globe. Doesn't surprise me, right? But we're going to go back to the horror movies, the scary movies, for your 5 o'clock funnies today. And Paul F. Tompkins.
2: I like scary movies because I think we all like to be scared. That's not true, but... That is something that dumb actors say when they go on talk shows to promote their scary movie. Like, why did you take this role? 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No, we do not. We do not. 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It's scary. 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What a roller coaster ride I am on right now with this experience. What a thrill and a chill!"
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Your 5 o'clock free ride going on. It's also your traditional dinner supper hour. Make sure you acknowledge the pollinators in your life. Yes, it is National Pollinator Week. I'm assuming that's bees, right? Bees and some birds that do that, right? If you're looking for any kind of, well, it's also National HVAC Tech Day. 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We wouldn't be as cool or as hot or as warm as we need to be if we didn't do that. And if you are looking for something to eat today, you could have a drink. You could have limoncello. I've never had that. I believe that's like an aperitif kind of thing. I don't know. It's alcoholic, right? It's National Chocolate Eclair Day. Fantastic. Gimme. You know what ones I like are those little frozen ones. I like when they're still cold. Wow, those are poppable, and that is dangerous. And if you're looking for something savory for your traditional dinner supper hour, it is National Onion Ring Day. Hand over fist, fist over hand, head to head, onion rings, better than fries, 100%. 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

AC/DC and Hell's Bells. Z1023, Erie's Classic Rock. Thanks, Deanna. When I'm out in Omaha, I'll make sure I stop by Runza. It's like a, it's not a sub, it's like a thing. Runza. But today's National Onion Ring Day. I said onion rings over fries all day. She said they have the best. When I get out there, I'll order some. I do like that. Do you ever try to make them? It's an absolute best. Leave it to the professionals.

Don Henley and the Boys of Summer. How appropriate. It's Z1023 today, the first full day. Once in a while, you actually get the nice day on the weekend. Right? Yesterday was perfect. First day. Take it. Take it. Today, I'm kind of glad I'm

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Pink Floyd in the happiest days of our lives. Another brick in the wall here on Z1023, Erie's Classic Rock. My son, he's all done with school. Today was the final exam. Final exam, you know. He had football today. He's like, I think, you know, can we go and get some pads? I'm like, don't they give them to you at school? Yeah, those are like too small. I want to get my own. Oh, okay. Good. I'm glad I didn't open this link when I looked at it. Good Lord. After, I...

0: across the globe. When I go to a movie, I go early because I like to see the previews. Some people call them previews. They're also known as trailers, movie trailers. But why? Why are they called trailers? You know, trailers usually behind. Why? It's usually behind. Why is it in front? Why is it in front of the speed wagon? Also on the way.
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Led Zeppelin for you on this Monday evening on Z1023, Erie's Classic Rock. I am Jacka. Thanks for hanging out. Coming up in just a bit, we're going to learn a little something, something about something. And, well, we talked about horror movies and big box office just a little bit ago. And, of course, Toy Story 5, that was the big one. Big one over the weekend, over $300 million.

0: Aerosmith and Crying, Z1023. Hanging out with you in the 6 p.m. hour here. And you know me, I'm Jack. Every weekday workday in the 6 p.m. hour, I like to learn a little something about something, get some knowledge nuggets up inside of my brain. Now, if you ever go to the movies, the things they play before the movie, I like to get there plenty of time. Like if the movie starts at 4, I want to get there at 1:45 or 10:50 or whatever I want to see, even though I probably know what movies are coming. I'm always surprised. It's like, well, that looks good. You know, that's great. Movie previews, those are also known as trailers. That doesn't make sense because you usually don't push a trailer. You pull it. It's behind you. Well, originally, movie previews, which are called trailers, were originally shown at the end of the movie. The name stuck when they moved into the front. Now, with that, I can't remember. Mid-credit scene, you know, like the superhero movies and all that have really made those popular. So you stick around for those anyways. Oh, there was a post-credit scene, a mid-credit scene. It teased, you know, whatever. I would stay through the credits to watch previews or trailers at that point. I think I would stick around. I want to see what else is coming. It's like leaving, basically, you are. You're leaving what you just did. Like, get right to the movie. And then when you're leaving, you got some ads for other movies that maybe, like, that would stick with you more. When was the last movie you saw? Do you remember the previews before? No. They show them after. You're going to remember.
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0: Mario Speedwagon, Take It on the Run. Z1023, we just learned a little bit earlier. Got some knowledge nuggets up in our brain. You know, movie previews, the movie trailers are called trailers because they originally were shown at the end of a movie. Now, I would be all in on that. Show me the ones, show me them at the end. That's cool. I'll stick around and watch them. I like to get there early so I don't miss any beforehand. I think they started showing them beforehand because people just split once the credits roll, which makes sense. Now, I like to get there early, 15 minutes, 10 minutes before. Say the movie's at 4, let's get there early because we're going to get some stuff, then we're going to sit and wait. That's fine. That's what I want to do. I want to see all the previews in the theater. One of the most special people in my life of all time, my ex. Her and her friend, we're all going to a movie. Hey, Jack, we're going to get picked up at 4, and then we're going to go to the movie. Okay. Get in the car. Oh, we're just going to stop real quick and get some snacks. Oh, okay, that's cool. They got picked up at 4. That's fine. Just as long as we make it. What time is the movie? Oh, it's at 4. Gosh! What do you mean it's at 4? Why are we leaving the house at 4? We're going to miss all the previews. And we still have to make a stop? This is not cool. I was not happy. And you know why? First of all, yes, I want to see the previews. I want to see the trailers. But we had to walk into the dark theater. And then you're getting in front of people. You're trying to find a spot like that. 10 to 15 minutes early. Get there for the trailers.
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16: I'm Craig Flint from your Weather Authority. Tonight, locally dense fog, drizzle, and mist near 60. And Tuesday, a mix of clouds and sunshine near 75. From your Weather Authority, I'm meteorologist Craig Flint.
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0: Got another Weenie Wednesday on the way for you here on Z. Well, of course, that's on Wednesday. 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

0: time for questionable wisdom on Steve Gorman Rocks. 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
1: Listening on Oldies 93 in White Sulphur Springs, West Virginia, we have Marie who needs some advice. Mm-hmm. Now, she's 31 years old and was just offered, Steve, a once-in-a-lifetime job opportunity, but it's 2,000 miles from home.
2: Nice, though. Once-in-a-lifetime job. I like it.
1: Right? Now, she's been in a relationship for 3 years, though, and her boyfriend, he just refuses to consider to move because he doesn't want to live somewhere cold.
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1: So, basically, right now, she has to pick, take the job or keep her boyfriend. Steve, what do you think she should do?
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2: 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You're his girlfriend as long as it's easy for him.
1: Exactly.
2: If he's not even having the conversation, then he's having the conversation, which is get away from him. You have a great once-in-a-lifetime job. That's awesome. Go pursue it and good luck. Z1023.
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12: I'm Craig Flint from your Weather Authority. Tonight, locally dense fog, drizzle, and mist near 60. And Tuesday, a mix of clouds and sunshine near 75. From your Weather Authority, I'm meteorologist Craig Flint.
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